0: 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Morning comes whether you set your alarm or not. 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
2: 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Ngayong buntag, mga ka-K5. Today is July 28. It is Tuesday. Yes, welcome sa Morning Love Drive. Buntag na sad. Oo, sa paman. Alas 9 na sad. Alas 9:27. 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Early bird ta kaayo ron. Mas maayo ng sayo kaysa late o kaysa ulahi. Okay, para dili ta magkara-kara. 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Yes, mag-umanuban ta until 11 o'clock. Masa itong mga love songs today and yesterday. Alang sa mga ganaham requests, you may text sa ito ang numero 0910-786-1478 and 0936-207-6751.

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